0: see some ID.
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4: 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It's Elena, and each week here on Backstage Country, one of your favorite country artists sits in the driver's seat. This week, it just so happens to be this lady.
5: Thanks, Elena. That would be me, Carly Pierce. I'm really pumped to be hosting this week, and I've been looking forward to this for so long. I'm ready to take y'all backstage for the stories behind my songs, my tour, and more.
4: 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You say-

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0: It's Backstage Country. I'm Elena. We got Carly Pierce here this week, all week long, which means we get to talk about all kinds of stuff.
1: I love it.
0: Including the new album, yes. Honest Woman, which we have been playing tracks this week, and I love digging into those. But I also wanted to dig into it as a whole, because you are a co-producer on this album. The second time around you've done this, right? You did it with Hummingbird. Do you find yourself feeling even closer to the project when you are co-producing it?
1: Oh my gosh. I feel closer to this project than I ever have.
0: Really?
1: I worked with my longtime friend, Ben West, yes. who's killing it. We've known each other for 10 years. We met through Busby. And I always felt like Ben, when we would write a song together, we wrote Show Me Around together for Busby. And when he would make a demo, long before he was producing records, I liked the demo more than I would like the song on my album. And finally, in this moment, we got to make this album. And it was the most fun I have ever had making an album. It was the most inspired. He trusted me. He was in the trenches with me. He would never, you know, as late as I wanted to go, we were doing it. And I just feel like it is such a reflection. This is the album that if I was going to say, I used to say 29 was the album that you should listen to. You should listen to Honest Woman.
0: I would agree with that.
1: Yeah.
0: And when you say in the trenches, what is an example for people that have no idea what it's like creating a creative project in any way or form? Like, what is it like? What is an example of being in the trenches with this?
1: You know, like, we're working on a song and we're still trying to dig in it, and maybe it's 10 p.m. and he's not going to give up. We're locked in. He doesn't care about, you know, where he has to be or if it's after 5 p.m. He bleeds the records that he makes, and he bleeds music, and he wanted to try things and gave me the space to do that. And I've just never had that.
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3: 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Working like a dog all day ain't working for me.

0: It's Backstage Country. I'm Elena. We got Carly Pierce co-hosting with me this week. And Carly, there's a lot going on in your life. Obviously, the new music, which we talked a lot about. But I always find it hilarious just like seeing what news cycles will latch onto. And recently, they ran with this story of, you know, I'm content not having kids. Was that surprising to you to see how much? Yeah, I mean, like, it was wild. It was everywhere.
1: My boyfriend was like, I've gotten like 4 notifications about you not wanting kids on like my Google, my Yahoo. It's so funny. It was just a little TikTok video where like I was just answering this girl.
0: Yeah.
1: I don't know why. I love that I'm like this, but I'm not afraid to say anything. Yeah. So like in a world where it's like, oh, don't say that. Like, you can't say that you don't want to have kids. Mm-hmm. I just answered an honest question where I was like, you know, I love children. I love my friends' children. I don't think I want children. Mm-hmm. And that was like so shocking for people. And
0: it was everywhere.
1: I know. I was like, what the heck?
0: And I was also thinking, like, while I'm seeing it all being latched onto, I'm like, you've said stuff like this too before. Like, I feel like it wasn't like new news, but damn.
1: Oh my God. It was everywhere. Yeah. And it's just funny. Like, I think we have to start understanding, like, there are different dreams for different people. And like, maybe you still live in your small town and you're like content working whatever, and then you look at my life and you're like, I could never do that. Or I look at my friends who have, they like rock having 4 kids and like it's nothing, and I'm like, I can't even like keep my own head on straight. There's no way I could do that. And then they look at me and they're like, how do you live on a tour bus with 4 boys? Like, everybody has a different path. Mm-hmm. And I think like normalizing that is great, but like I was very surprised.
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0: It's Backstage Country. I'm Elena. We got Carly Pierce here all week talking about all kinds of stuff, including the new album, Honest Women. Carly, the word vulnerable is being used, like, I mean, so much around this album. And I feel like it's always been used for you. I mean, you've, over the last decade, been very vulnerable with all of us as fans and through your music and everything. But does this, and I'm curious because I'm hearing it so much, does this feel like a different level of vulnerability that you've reached with this album, or does it feel in line with this past decade?
1: It's funny. I feel like a lot of people are like, was there a song on here that you were afraid to let out in the world? And I'm like, have you been following me for the last like decade? Like, this is like my bread and butter. Uh-huh. Whether it's talking about, you know, my heartbreak in my marriage, or pulling an extension out of my hair, or talking about, you know,
0: this, you've never been shy about,
1: I've never been afraid of falling on stage, like showing that.
0: Yes.
1: I think vulnerability has always been a part of me because I'm just a very what you see is what you get type of person. I don't know how to turn that off, even as an artist. Like, I don't know how to do that. I think that what this album, maybe what people are referring to, I feel like I've opened up my vulnerability to a lot of different things. It's not just, here's this song and this about a heartbreak. And I'm almost like peeling back layers of like, okay, well, here's a heartbreak of comparison, or here's talking about religion, or here's talking about your dreams, maybe not always feeling like they got you to the place that you thought, or they didn't fulfill you, or talking about my mom. It's like all these different parts that I think maybe people are seeing as like a next level, which is what I wanted to do.
0: Yeah. And you'll always want to do that.
1: Right? Always.
0: Yeah.
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I'm Carly Pierce, your Backstage Country host this week, featuring cuts from my just-released album, Honest Woman. And coming up, the story behind my current single with Riley Green, If I Don't Leave, I'm Gonna Stay.

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1: It's Backstage Country. We've got Carly Pierce here. I'm so excited that you're here, that we can talk about all this new music. It's finally out there. It's not just yours anymore.
2: Thank the Lord.
1: I know. I bet that's got to be such a relief.
2: Yes.
1: And one of these, your collaboration with Riley Green, I mean, that had to have been a relief even just earlier this year when you announced that it was him that you were going to be teaming up with.
2: So excited.
1: Because what a secret to keep. I mean, how long did you keep that in your back pocket?
2: This was one of the last songs that we recorded for the album.
1: Oh.
2: So I didn't have to wait that long on this one. But I was so excited and couldn't wait for people to hear it because I think it's a really special duet.
1: Did you always want it to be a feature? Like it was always a duet?
2: Mm-hmm. I did. And again, people ask me all the time, like, how do you pick your duet partners? Mm-hmm. I just had this feeling that he was the right voice. I could hear him singing it. I sent it to him and he immediately said he was in.
1: So being able to see the immediate success that this song has seen and people just salivating over it. I mean, the video alone and then the song, just it's, we get requests for it all the time. Just what is it like watching this in real time and the success of the song?
2: It's fun. I mean, getting to kind of have an idea in your head and watch it come to life and it kind of exceed what you hoped for is really a fun thing. And I'm such a fan of other artists. So getting to collaborate and tell stories that you need kind of two people to tell is so fun.
1: Yeah. You tell this story, like I said, in the video as well.
2: Mm-hmm.
1: You know, we were all freaking out. We're like, oh my God, it's so steamy. It's just a beautiful video.
2: Thank you.
1: But how did your mans feel about watching this video?
2: I feel like that's always the question of the hour.
1: Right? I mean, I'm curious.
2: I mean, to be honest, no pun intended, he didn't love it because he's a man. I always say, like, if he was a country artist and he was like, I'm going to go do this video with Ella, I'd be like, no, you're not.
1: Yeah.
2: No, you are not. But he's such a cheerleader for me.
1: Wow.
2: And he was as supportive as he could be through that, but he was ready for it to be over.
1: Did he watch it?
2: He watched the video once. Everybody in my life, like, right now, he watched it once and he said, you did a really good job. I don't really want to see it again.
1: Let me erase that from my memory. Let's Men in Black that.
2: Just exactly. He's like, we're good. I don't really want to talk about it again. That was fine. Okay, bye.
1: Perfect.
2: Yeah.
1: Good for him. Will you go ahead and introduce this song? Because I want to hear it over and over again.
2: Yes. Hey, it's Carly Pierce. And this is If I Don't Leave, I'm Gonna Stay, featuring Riley Green off of my new album, Honest Woman, on Backstage Country.

0: This is Carly Pierce, your co-host of Backstage Country this week. More coming up next.
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6: 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I'm this week's host, Carly Pierce.
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0: It's Backstage Country. Carly Pierce is your host this week. We're talking about the new album, and earlier we played Dream Come True. This song, like I was saying, absolutely beautiful, heartbreaking at the same time, but the way that you end it, talking about your mom, mm-hmm. and it leaves you with a lump in your throat. And I have to ask, how is your mom doing?
1: This was a piece of my story that I had never really publicly talked about. And my mom and I, we are so close. She moved me to Pigeon Forge so I could sing at Dollywood when I was 16. And she moved me to Nashville. And it was her dream as well. But this very dream, when she got sick, it became the thing that was taking me away from her. And so it was a very odd feeling that I was ready to share. But what's crazy is she's doing so good. She's doing so good right now. And she didn't love that I put her in a song because she's very private. But I knew that it would be a moment probably that really got people choked up.
0: Did that turn into a conversation with her?
1: It did. And she knows, your mom knows more than anybody. I feel like moms just have this thing. But she knew I was struggling, and she knew that this song was hard, and she knew that this song was what I was living in that moment. And I think she allowed me to put her in a song because she knew it was a very big part of my story.
0: How does she feel listening to the song? Like, can she listen to it?
1: My parents each have listened to it once.
0: Only once. There's
1: several songs on the album they can only listen to once.
0: I can understand that.
1: Dream Come True is one of them.
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it's Carly Pearce. 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

0: coming up this hour with Elena and Carly Pierce.
1: Yeah, I really like this season of life.
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0: I'm Elena. We got Carly Pierce hosting this week. And Carly, I just love seeing this glow about you. I mean, where you're at right now seems so wonderful and lovely. And I love to see it. But I mean, here we are post-album release.
1: Yes.
0: Pre-tour,
1: yes.
0: Just about to kick off. New label.
1: Yes.
0: What seems to be a beautiful relationship. How would you describe this season of life for you?
1: Whew, I'm good on change. It's been a lot of change in the last 6 months.
0: It has, no kidding.
1: My goodness. But yeah, you know.
0: Yeah.
1: I feel really content and happy with where I'm at. I feel really happy with my home life. And I haven't, of course, like, I'm so vulnerable. There's been a lot of things behind the scenes over the last 5 years that have been really hard for me. And, you know, people are always like, oh, she can't keep a relationship and yada, yada, whatever. People have no idea what really goes on behind the scenes. And to be able to confidently tell you, like, I have a very good and stable and steady person in my life, that's a really special thing. And I think has just allowed me to feel settled and not anxious and just in a really good place. And yeah, I really like this season of life.
0: Yeah, as you should, and celebrate it.
1: Yeah.
0: Yeah. Is your man, like, he's not in the music industry?
1: Hell
0: or anything,
1: no.
0: Right?
1: No. Heck no. He is not in music. He has built his own company and is very successful. And I think what we both probably were lacking in other relationships is finding someone who really has that drive to succeed and can really be a cheerleader.
0: That's harder to find than most
1: really
0: think.
1: Hard.
0: Yeah.
1: It's really hard. And it's a really special thing to get to see what he's built, and he feels the same way about me.
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0: Elena here with this week's co-host, Carly Pierce, who has been telling us all about the new album. So when it comes to producing, though, like producing yourself is a really interesting concept because that could be everybody's like worst enemy kind of thing. You know, what kind of skills did you have to acquire or like really get comfortable with in order to be able to hear yourself from a producer standpoint?
1: I think you have to be assertive in what you want. I know in the past, even when I wasn't co-producing, if I'm honest, there are I should have co-produced. I should have gotten credit. But I didn't get the credit because I didn't speak up and I wasn't like assertive enough, but I was giving the ideas.
0: Yes.
1: And I think the longer that you go along and silently, you may know that even if you don't get the credit, you start to trust yourself. And I think in this particular place in my life, I felt really confident that I could go in there and say, let's try this. And sometimes I was wrong, but giving this, like Ben gave me the space to do that. And I think every artist is different. Producers usually don't want me in the room when we're doing vocals because I'm so crazy and OCD and I want to sit there and I want to watch them like tune vocals and I want to see
0: like,
1: and they're
0: every
1: like
0: single
1: get
0: note.
1: Out of here. Yeah. So I can become a bit neurotic in it, but it's because I just love the process. And I've always been somebody, even as a kid, my ear is really good. I know how I want something to sound.
0: Mm-hmm. Well, I always do find it interesting that, you know, from early on in careers, we hear artists talk about this a lot, like not knowing really, not having that comfort area yet of being able to speak your mind when you're in the studio and being able, and I get it, but I never thought about it until like, you know, a few years ago when I was really starting to talk to people about this. But for you, where did that shift happen to where you knew that you could speak up and where you knew that your opinion mattered?
1: I think when you're writing songs, like I started to trust my instinct there. I knew what I wanted on demos. And then in the studio throughout the years, like even going back to Every Little Thing, Busby and I kind of got in an argument. And you know, I'm a brand new artist of how stripped down I wanted that song to be. And he did not like that. But he did it because he wanted me to. So from the beginning, I was right. And again, I'm not saying that trust me, I have horrendous ideas, but there were enough little moments where when I really felt it in my core, no, it should be like this, I was right. So I think going along in the journey, you start to just kind of check mark those moments where you're like, I wasn't wrong. And that
0: builds
1: like,
0: quiet that confidence.
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Stick around because we are going to share some new music you're going to love. The Backstage Breakout single is coming your way in just a few on Backstage Country. Love is-

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And coming up, the story behind the song, He Don't Like My Dogs.

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1: It's Backstage Country. I'm Elena. We got Carly Pierce hosting this week. We are featuring a track every night off the new album, Honest Woman. And of course, we got to do He Don't Like My Dogs.
2: I finally wrote a song about my dog.
1: Which I love. And in the best way possible, because like all of the analogies, the dog analogies and everything, they're like so delicious. Yes. I just love listening through this whole thing. But did a man really tell you? No.
2: He did not tell me. He showed me that he did not like them, which I think is worse. Johnny and June, they're the loves of my life. Yes. They're two little Shih Tzus. They're twins. And they...
1: Fabulous wardrobes.
2: They are... They're stars. They run my life. And someone who I was dating was not nice to Johnny. And it became very apparent to me. Johnny and I, we had a conversation, and he's like, you know what to do, Mom. He was out of our lives, and he got kicked out, and we never looked back. And if you are mean to a dog, I want to throw you outside.
1: Same. 100%.
2: Yep.
1: Yep.
2: So this is for anybody, just like an anthem for the dog lovers. And it's so hard. I've wanted to write a song about my dogs for a long time, but it can get cheesy. And I feel like we nailed it.
1: No, you absolutely did. Because it really is like, I never thought to, you're talking about dogs, but you're talking about the man. Like, yep. I mean, it's men are dogs a lot of the time, so, but not the good kind.
2: Exactly. You got to find a good one. But that one was not a good one.
1: But this did produce a really good song.
2: It did. So. And I threw a lot of zingers in there that I'm really confident when and if he hears the song, he knows it's for him.
1: Good. I hope he
2: does. So have a great time,
1: you know,
2: buddy.
1: What? I hope he's listening right now. Let's introduce this one.
2: Hey, it's Carly Pierce, and this is He Don't Like My Dogs off my new album, Honest Woman, on Backstage Country.

0: This is Carly Pierce, your co-host of Backstage Country this week. More coming up next.
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0: What an epic week here on Backstage Country. I'm Elena. A big, big thank you to our host, Carly Pierce, who absolutely crushed it this week. No surprise.
1: It was such a blast. Don't forget to check out my new album, Honest Woman, with my latest hit with Riley Green. If I don't leave, I'm going to stay. And I hope to see y'all out on the road this fall.
0: You are welcome back anytime, Carly. We'll see y'all back here Monday on Backstage Country.
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Mostly cloudy with scattered showers and chance for a thunderstorm as we head toward daybreak on Saturday. Temperatures start near 60. For the day on Saturday, clouds give way to some sun in the afternoon. Breezy, the high 76. Cooler Sunday, clouds, a chance for showers in the far south during the morning. Some sun in the afternoon, the high 66. Monday, increasing clouds, times of rain, the chance for storms later in the day. Wet weather continues at night, the high 65. 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

0: 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I am a firm believer that there's no such thing as having too much fun. 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

That's what I always thought. 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

Mostly cloudy with scattered showers and a chance for a thunderstorm as we head toward daybreak on Saturday. Temperatures start near 60. For the day on Saturday, clouds give way to some sun in the afternoon. Breezy, the high 76. Cooler Sunday, clouds, a chance for showers in the far south during the morning. Some sun in the afternoon, the high 66. Monday, increasing clouds, times of rain, the chance for storms later in the day. Wet weather continues at night, the high 65. 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

He's a ranch hand in a pinch, man. 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A cast iron skillet swinging lid flipper. 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

Mostly cloudy with scattered showers and a chance for a thunderstorm as we head toward daybreak on Saturday. Temperatures start near 60. For the day on Saturday, clouds give way to some sun in the afternoon. Breezy, the high 76. Cooler Sunday, clouds, a chance for showers the far south during the morning. Some sun in the afternoon, the high 66. Monday, increasing clouds, times of rain, the chance for storms later in the day. Wet weather continues at night, the high 65. 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
3: 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Don't mess with the mama, whether you are her child or not. 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
4: 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Like with it, you know, the Chinese, opa! Just they'll throw that chancla and they'll hit you from around the corner.
3: 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There's something when once you become a mom, it's like all of a sudden throwing shoes is like you have spot on aim.
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3: 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Whatever's
4: 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I've been whooped with just about anything.
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All this happened.

We made a time machine. Holy gigawatts, Marty. We're going back to a Y 106.5 classic. Gotta get back.

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Mostly cloudy with scattered showers and a chance for a thunderstorm as we head toward daybreak on Saturday. Temperatures start near 60. For the day on Saturday, clouds give way to some sun in the afternoon, breezy, the high 76. Cooler Sunday, clouds, a chance for showers in the far south during the morning, some sun in the afternoon, the high 66. Monday, increasing clouds, times of rain, the chance for storms later in the day, wet weather continues at night, the high 65. 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
1: 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Don't mess with the mama, whether you are her child or not. You know, I mean, she'll mess you up.
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3: 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The Chinese, opa! Just they'll throw that chancla and they'll hit you from around the corner.
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3: what it, wooden spoons, shoes, belts, name it. I've been whooped with just about anything.
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Mostly cloudy with scattered showers and chance for a thunderstorm as we head toward daybreak on Saturday. Temperatures start near 60. For the day on Saturday, clouds give way to some sun in the afternoon. Breezy, the high 76. Cooler Sunday, clouds, a chance for showers in the far south during the morning. Some sun in the afternoon, the high 66. Monday, increasing clouds, times of rain, the chance for storms later in the day. Wet weather continues at night, the high 65. 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

0: 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I am a firm believer that there's no such thing as having too much fun. However, I am also a firm believer that we could put that to the test when Low Cash is on the show. Preston and Chris, also known as Low Cash, on with us this weekend, B-Dub Radio Saturday night. On today's Best Country, Y106 points.
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Mostly cloudy with scattered showers and chance for a thunderstorm as we head toward daybreak on Saturday. Temperatures start near 60. For the day on Saturday, clouds give way to some sun in the afternoon. Breezy, the high 76. Cooler Sunday, clouds, a chance for showers in the far south during the morning. Some sun in the afternoon, the high 66. Monday, increasing clouds, times of rain, the chance for storms later in the day. Wet weather continues at night, the high 65. 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

Mostly cloudy with scattered showers and a chance for a thunderstorm as we head toward daybreak on Saturday. Temperatures start near 60. For the day on Saturday, clouds give way to some sun in the afternoon. Breezy, the high 76. Cooler Sunday, clouds, a chance for showers in the far south during the morning. Some sun in the afternoon, the high 66. Monday, increasing clouds, times of rain, the chance for storms later in the day. Wet weather continues at night, the high 65. 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

0: 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I am a firm believer that there's no such thing as having too much fun. 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
1: Minimals of clouds and some sunshine on our Saturday. It will be breezy and mild, the high 76. Partly cloudy at night with a low close to 50. Sunday starting with clouds, maybe a chance for showers in the far south in the morning. Then some sun in the afternoon, cooler, high 66. Monday early sun giving way to clouds, with rain coming in for the afternoon, a chance for a storm, the high 65. Behind that wet weather end Tuesday morning, breaks of sun later Tuesday, high of 70. 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
2: Good morning, polka fans near and far. 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Right here on today's Best Country, Y106.5 with Benjamin. Going to bring you some live polkas, waltzes, and abetics all the way up until 10 o'clock. So grab that cup of coffee, put those dancing shoes on, and let's polka!

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2: 7:15 on a Saturday morning, Central Wisconsin's only live and lively polka party. Ben jamming with you. Hope everybody's doing well. What a beautiful kind of fall morning we have out there. It's not too hot, not too cold, just right. So 7:15, let's keep those polka tunes going. Here's a little Barefoot Becky, and everybody can sing along on this one.

It's time to think pink. The UWSP Pointers are teaming up with Team Show Companies, BSN Sports, and Cheryl Tyron Auto Service for the Pink Game for Charity. 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
1: Intervals of clouds and some sunshine on our Saturday. It will be breezy and mild, the high 76. Partly cloudy at night with a low close to 50. Sunday starting with clouds, maybe a chance for showers in the far south in the morning. Then some sun in the afternoon, cooler, high 66. Monday early sun giving way to clouds, with rain coming in for the afternoon, a chance for a storm, the high 65. The high that wet weather end Tuesday morning, breaks of sun later Tuesday, high of 70. From the WSAW News Channel 7 studio, I'm First Alert Meteorologist Jeremy Sabin.
2: 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Good morning, Ben, jamming with you all the way up until 10 o'clock. Got a good show packed up for you and ready to crank those polkas today and maybe some waltzes. We'll see. We'll see what the day transpires. So I want to give a shout out to all of our great sponsors here, folks, that keep the live and lively polka party going each and every Saturday. 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It is going to be fall here before we know it. I'm like, my gosh. It's almost the middle of September. It just feels like last week we just started it, right? So, but I want to give him a call. Have him check your furnace for the upcoming winter months ahead. 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I believe that was last week. So, yep, we can thank them for temporary sponsors. And as always, folks, thank you for listening to the live and lively polka party with myself or Don the Wolfgang Wierski. So here's a little special delivery with the things you used to say.

A little Judy with the project on the Y106.5 Live and Lively Polka Party. Gonna send us the next one out for the world's greatest volleyball player, Layla. Good luck today. Here's Big Brown Eyes with TBC on the Y106.5 Polka Party. Good luck and good day.

Y106.5 going out for Layla this morning, the best volleyball player in the nation. So good luck today. 7:56, want to make mention, folks, going on this weekend. Today and tomorrow will be the 14th Annual Glacier Ridge Antique Tractor Club Show held out in Shantytown. 1 o'clock tractor parades both days. They will have demos, saw rigs, dynos, steam engines, corn shellings, all kinds of stuff, kids' games, threshing demo, parade, basket raffles, cash raffles, you name it, they'll have it. And we wanted to make mention, folks, that we do thank them for being a temporary sponsor here on the Live and Lively Polka Party. And thank you for all of them. And we're going to send a song out for all the crew working hard in Shantytown this morning. Here's a little Elmer Nemec and the old John Deere.

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2: 8 o'clock on Central Wisconsin's only live and lively polka party. Ben jamming with you. Holy cow, that first hour just flew right on by, and I hope everybody's having a great day. Nice little fall day out there. Current temperature of 65 degrees. And we got a lot of stuff to make mention here coming up in Polka Happenings at 9:30. You got the double pick coming up here at about 8:15 with Tell Me Why Polka. It's same song title by two different artists, of course, and two different versions, but kind of unique. So you'll want to stay tuned for that. Let's get into some requests here. He wants to, good morning, would like to wish husband Gary Ashenbrenner a very happy birthday. His birthday's on Monday, and they enjoy our show. Well, thank you for the kind words. We do appreciate it, and happy going out. And that's from your loving wife, Bonnie. Also, we had request friend Sherry Ann of Krakow. They want to hear Always at the Bar. I believe that's All My Friends Obedek. So we'll try to get that one on for you, too. Otherwise, let's see here. Now we go to texting, and you can get your request in, folks, on the Felsa Store Talking text line, 715-342-9983. It is kind of weird that I can't answer the phone when people call while I'm talking on the radio, but hey, you'll have that. So happy birthday going out to John Reiner on September 15th. Please play Johnny's Polka. We'll see if we can get that on. That's from his wife, Shirley, and son, Matt. Happy birthday going out to Jane Rosinski. Love your family. And we'd also like to wish Terry Grzynski a happy birthday tomorrow from the Grzynski and Richter families. Please play Yak Shemash. Thank you, and you have a great day as well. So thank you all for the request. We got Polka Happenings coming up at 9:30. And let's keep those polka tunes going. Want to send us out from my buddy Hunter Rakuski listening this morning. He loves his polkas and his buses. So here's a little Dinah Brass with I Got My Baby Back. Very for you, Hunter. I want to get a snapshot of you dancing, buddy.

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1: Going out for the birthday of Terry Grzinski. Also got a happy birthday going out to Terry Peterson from your kids, grandkids, and best wife in the world. And happy birthday going out to Uncle Gowdy on the 15th. Happy birthday going out to you. And also, this is a request we got in a little earlier, going out to friend Sherry Ann of Krakow. It's from Anna in Wausau. So here's Dave Fritz doing All My Friends Wobetic on the Y1065 Live and Lively Polka Party.

And there you go. Here's birthday going out to Lenny Hint on the 13th from Barb in... Shoot, I can't read my writing. Danny Hint. Senior Glatzik says, everyone loves someone. Happy birthday, Mr. Lenny

0: 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More polkas just minutes away on Y106.5.
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2: It's time for Ben Swin double pick of the week. So you got the song entitled Tell Me Why with Bruno Mikos and New Vintage Polka Band. Different versions. Each week I pick two songs, maybe by the same artist or two different styles, and I play it for you. I hope you like it.

Hawaii 106.5, there's the double pick of the week featuring Bruno Mikos and a new vintage polka band. Got a special happy birthday going out to Joanne Treba from your loving husband, Ralph, whose birthday was yesterday on 9/11. And I want to hear a little John Filipczyk this morning. So here's a little classy classic honky style polka.

1065 live and lively poker party with Little Melix Fisherman this morning with More and More. Gonna get some birthday requests in here, folks. Would like to wish happy birthday polka for Carissa Scott. Her birthday is today. Thanks for the request. And a happy birthday going out to Gary Ashenbrenner. A very happy birthday on Monday. And they enjoy our show. That's from Bonnie in Stratford. Thank you for the request on that. Also, go into Facebook, folks. And if you haven't liked us, you can like us on Friends Who Like the Y1065 Polka Party. Don does a great, phenomenal, over-the-top job on keeping everybody up to date with posting events throughout the week. So make sure you check that out and give us a like, and we'll like you back. Like to wish birthday wishes to Tina Murat and David Dunai, wedding anniversaries to Andy and Tanya Dunai, and a very, very special happy 48th wedding anniversary going out to Barbie Dunai and Ken Dunai. Just like the old Barbie dolls, Ken and Barb, yep, and great people. Played many years with Ken in Polka Pack. Family Tradition. So, great guy. He was part of the Pocasonics. And Barbie, she celebrates her birthday.

It's time to think pink. 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

Going out for Mr. Stan Kaczmarek listening this morning over in Green Bay. Thanks for the kind words. So I got to send this one out going north. It's evidently raining up north, and I know she's like sugar. She melts when she gets wet. But anyway, sent out for Kira, who's tempting me already with Tito's vodka on a Snapchat this morning. So kind of naughty already, but she's still the best. She is still the best. So here's little baby doll polka.

getting facials, manicured, waxed, and Botoxed, with deep spray on tans and creamy lotiony hands. 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

0: 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Thank you to all the sponsors, with one being Warrior Construction. 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Central Wisconsin.
1: Intervals of clouds and some sunshine on our Saturday. It will be breezy and mild, the high 76. Partly cloudy at night with a low close to 50. Sunday starting with clouds, maybe a chance for showers in the far south in the morning. Then some sun in the afternoon, cooler, high 66. Monday early sun giving way to clouds, with rain coming in for the afternoon, a chance for a storm, the high 65. The high that wet weather end Tuesday morning, mix of sun later Tuesday, high of 70. From the WSAW News Channel 7 studio, I'm First Alert Meteorologist Jeremy Tabin.
2: 8:47 on the Central Wisconsin's only live and lively polka party, Benjamin. Oh my gosh, hour and three quarters have flown by. We got a little over an hour and a quarter left, but don't go away. Still got a lot of stuff to get to. I want to knock out a bunch of these requests, folks, out. I do appreciate you guys texting me. It is a lot easier to read them. And you can text me on the Feltz's Store Talking text line at 715-342-9983, 715-342-9983. Or you can give me a call. It's easier if you text me because it shows up and I can read them just as how you want me to address them on the radio. So I sure do appreciate it. You can also email us at polkay1065.com, and that shows up on my computer as well. So that one, with that being said, here's happy anniversary on September 12th going out to Maurice and Sandy Damask from their family. We love you. So happy birthday going out to them. And getting over to text line here. Happy birthday to Sister Clara Elson on Sunday. Also, happy birthday going out to the Fletcher twins, Cassie and Tony. Love Mom and Dad and Papa Lehman. We have happy 5th anniversary going out to one of our premier sponsors, our only premier sponsor, actually, JG Plumbing and Heating, your factory chain admitted technicians based out of Amherst, servicing all of Wisconsin. John and Stacy celebrated their 5th anniversary yesterday. And that's, going out, especially from all of us here at the Y1065 Polka Party, and also from Jason and Tina Cluck as well. So happy anniversary going out to you fine folks, and thanks for sponsoring the Polka Show. Another one of our great sponsors, Mr. Jim Grzynski. He's having a birthday on the 16th, so happy birthday, Mr. Grzynski, and all the crew up at Grzynski's Forest Products up on County X. They offer bark, land clearing, log hauling, and they can cut 2x4s, whatever you need. So make sure you check them out right up on Highway X, just north of 2nd Street and County X, about 2 miles up on the west side of the road. But happy birthday going out to Jim Grzynski on the 16th. From the Grzynski and Lewandowski family, and they want to hear White Rose Waltz. That's coming up next for you. And also, please wish Tina and Jared McDonald a happy anniversary on September 15th. Yes, I was the concertina player at their wedding, and can you believe they're still married after me performing for them? I can't believe it. So Tina's like a sister to me. Great bunch of people, and also Jared, too. So I don't have that version, I believe, of me singing that song. So I do apologize. But, of course, happy anniversary going out to you fine folks. And again, folks, thanks for all the requests this morning. I'm sure there'll still be more. But here, for Mr. Grzynski, here's the White Rose Waltz on the Y1065 Live and Lively Polka Party.

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1: 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And also brought to you this week by Rookie Sports Bar and Banquet Hall, the Pineries Bank, the Zinda Insurance Group, our rural mutual agents in Stevens Point, Gorski's in Mosinee, Proceptic Service, James Grzynski Forest Products, Truck Shop USA, Dzhevsky Farms, and Pizarski Funeral Home.
2: And also our temporary sponsor for the 14th annual Glacier Ridge Antique Club show going on today and tomorrow up in Shantytown. So they will have a tractor parade both days at 1 o'clock, basket raffles, cash drawings at 4 o'clock on Sunday, threshing demo, kids games, rock crushing, sawmill, saw rig, dyno, steam engine, corn shelling, all kinds of stuff. So that's located at 201 212 County Road J in Shantytown. So if anybody's up in that area, stop by and let them know that you heard it here on the Live and Lively Polka Party 901. Let's get into the Happy Honky Triple Play. Excuse me. Phone's going off. Text message's going off, I tell you. It's just a hectic morning this morning. So I want to give a shout-out to all the Donaldson Maintenance Department. That would be Jimbo, Norman, and Colin. Of course, they're all working hard on a Saturday. And, of course, they listen each and every Saturday to the Live and Lively Polka Party right here on today's Best Country Y106.5. And a mistake I have to correct, it is Jane Rosinski's birthday, not Jane Krzyzewski. So sorry about that. And that came back in on the Felsen Store Talking text line. So my happy honky pay is Stash Galunda, or Stash Belunda, Norm Dabrowski's Happy Notes, and Rich Rakowski for you. So I hope you like
3: happy
2: it.
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All right, folks, there's the triple play of the week. I hope you enjoyed it. I do want to make mention here, folks, that kind of slipped my mind, but we want to make mention about the big Dojinki Harvest Festival coming up next Saturday and Sunday, the 19th and 20th. Saturday will be all downtown with Polish food and beverages, music and dancing, farmers market, Polish heritage displays, Polish histories, activities for the little ones, Polish goods, and much, much more. And, of course, Sunday is a big day for the Dojinki Harvest Fest, held up at the Moose Family Center, 1025 2nd Street North in Stevens Point. All kicking off, doors open at 11:30 a.m. From noon to 6, you'll have the Battle of the Bands with Live It Up, with Larry Chorjak and the drums and the guys, and the Ultimate Polka Band. We'll be out there from noon to 6. And don't forget, they will be awarding the Dojinki Skyward Scholarship presentation 4:45. And they'll have a lot of Polish food, American beer, Polish beer, other beverages, and, of course, you can carry out as well, eat in or dine out. So, looking forward to it. It's going to be a good time. If you haven't been to Dojinki, it's really, really incredible. All the hours that they go behind the scenes putting this together, and a nice presentation. Usually has the honor guard over there and does the presentations. And Gail Phillip talks about all the scholarship applicants and what they're going on to school for and where they are. So it's really a fun time. I hope to see everybody out there next Sunday up at Dojinki at the Moose Family Center, kicking off at 12 o'clock. So here, let's get into one more song before we get into the local polka. And of course, this is going out especially for our premier sponsor, JG Plumbing and Heating, on Stacy and JG's wedding anniversary that was celebrated yesterday. Happy 5 years going out to you and many, many more. Great bunch of people out there as well. So don't forget, folks, do give JG a call. Let them know you heard it here live on the Polka Party to get your furnace all tuned up before we get the little cold and snow. Yeah, Scott Groshek, I said snow again. So here's their theme song. Everybody knows it. The Red Rubber Ball on the Y1065 Live and Lively Polka Party. Good morning.

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1: 9:18 on the Central Wisconsin Live and Lively Polka Party. Can't believe, folks, it's less than 45 minutes and got to pack her up and head her on out. But a couple more requests to get to here, folks. Very happy birthday going out to Bobby Senior, of course, who's going to be celebrating on Monday, and that's requested from Dean and Dawn Senior. They want to hear the Moonlight. However, I just looked at that, and local polka this week, we're going to feature Senior Classics, Prototype, and the old Primetime band that Don and myself had played in, Dan Ruskowski, Dave Fritz, and I can't remember who else. So here you go. I hope you like it. It's time for Local Polka on the Y106.5 Saturday Morning Live and Lively Polka Party. Each week we feature three local bands that we normally don't play, but we don't want to forget about them. Here's my Local Polka of the Week. I hope you enjoy it.

Funkathon coming up. We're going to do one off of our latest CD. That's the before the other one. One time in Mexico. We'll send this out especially for Marilyn. Also, Kathy Roskowski over there. And Ron. Also for Jimmy Banaszewski and Edie there. Glad to see them over there. Thanks for coming.

There you go, folks. My local Polka of the Week featuring Senior Classics. Happy birthday going out to Mr. Bobby Senior on Monday. Prototype with Mexico. Jimmy Brunk and the guys. Truck Shop USA, another great sponsor here on the Polka Party. We sure do appreciate them for all your truck needs. Stop in and see Jim and Mike today. They've been since 1997, I believe, going on 30 years next year. So congratulations to them. And that was Primetime with Mexico with Ken Tikash, and thanks to Steve Burklaw and Wally Ruskuski. The other member that I forgot about was Mr. Jim Kleist, who had passed away. Great horn player. And then, like I said, great bunch of guys with the old Primetime back in the day. 928, got to squeeze one more in here before we get into Polka Happenings. Going on especially for my mom, Boss. She's part of the Polish of Heritage Society here for Dożynki. Of course, folks, we'll get into Polka Happenings, but remember, Dożynki going on next weekend up at the Moose Family Center in Saturday downtown. So she want to hear this. It's one of her favorite songs in the Shonda. Happy retirement, Mom.

0: It's time to think pink. 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
1: The Polish Polka Fest will be Dance to the Senior Classics on Sunday, October 18th, 1 to 5. That'll be at the Quonset Hall, sponsored by St. Mary's of Czestochowa. The Iola Fire and Ambulance will be having their fall festival held October 3rd from 3 to 7. They'll be giving away a Predator Inverter, Milwaukee Multiple Tool, Skylights, pair of kayaks, Caliber, Pingles, Meat Package, Blackstone, all kinds of stuff. They'll have 1 for 10 or 3 for 20 on the tickets. And drawing will be at 6 o'clock at Iola Fire and Ambulance Service, 350 West Iola Street in Iola. St. Martin's Lutheran Church presents the Rural Life Weekend, Saturday, September 26th and 27th. 26th will be Fire on High Country from 7:30 to 11. They'll have bingo going on. And then don't forget about the church service at 10 o'clock. And then dancing 11 to 5 with Livewire and the Dyna Brass. That's held up at the Cluth and Glendale Farms in Cluth Road in Clintonville. Ken Trepto's third annual birthday dance, free dance, of course, will be held Saturday, September 19th. And that will be Saturday up at the Memory Lanes in Clintonville, dancing from 1 to 5 with the Xander's Music Makers and Ken Trepto on accordion. Come enjoy a beautiful afternoon of music and dancing in a beautiful hall. Dance will include the monthly dance for the Jolly Mixers Dance Club. And there'll be some finger food and cake. And hope to see all the wonderful dancers and friends there. So that's Ken Trepto's birthday up at Memories in Clintonville. Jolly Mixers coming up Saturday, October 10th, 1 to 4:30 will be Carol and the Keynotes Duel. That'll be a free dance up at Memories as well in Clintonville. And then Saturday, November 7th from 1 to 4:30 will be the Jim Peckle Trio. And Saturday, December 12th will be the Mark Jerichovic Combo for the Jolly Mixers Dance Club. Sunday, September 13th, the Senior Classics up at Drink Inn in Thorpe will be 3 to 7 in the pavilion. That's for tomorrow. There was a time change. Instead of 1 to 5, it's 3 to 7. And, of course, we just made mention about that. Got a lot of stuff going on here, folks. Just bear with me. St. Paul's Fall Soup Dinner. Dine, dinner, carry out. St. Paul's Lutheran Church in Junction City. Saturday, October 10th, they'll have homemade soup, dinner rolls, garlic breadsticks, and cookies. Dine in from 4 to 6. They're going to have cheesy potato taco soup, vegetable beef barley, chicken dumpling, and stuffed green pepper soup. And where did my... Don't forget, going on this weekend, like I said, Pacelli Panacea. Don't forget the 14th annual Glacier Ridge, a temporary sponsor here on the Polka Party. They're having their club show going on this weekend, today and tomorrow. Come on out and enjoy the fun. They'll have 1 o'clock tractor parades on both days. Basket raffles, cash raffles, kids' barrel train rides, kids' games, threshing demo, horse-drawn people hauler, shingle and lathe mill, rock-crushing sawmill, saw rig, dyno, steam engine, and corn shellings. And it's located 201-212 County Road J in Shantytown. And again, folks, the big Dojinki Harvest Festival coming up next weekend, the 19th and 20th. 19th will be downtown for Polish food and beverages, music and dancing, the farmer's market, Polish heritage displays, Polish histories, activities for the little ones, Polish goods, and much, much more. And then the big day, don't forget, the 8 o'clock a.m. Mass at the Holy Spirit Catholic Church, 2151 Stanley Street. Bring a basket of food or flowers to be blessed, and then make sure you take it home. And opening doors at 11:30. And we'll be the Battle of the Bands, Live It Up from Minnesota, and the Ultimate Polka Band from noon to 6.

They will have Polish food, Polish beer, and other beverages available. You can eat in and dine out. And, of course, don't forget about the 445 Dozhinki Skyward Scholarships that will be presented at 445. So a lot of stuff going on. Again, folks, we would like to thank all of our great sponsors here that keep the live and lively polka party for your dancing and listening pleasure around the kitchen floor or wherever you might be dancing this early in the morning. JG Plumbing and Heating, again, happy anniversary going out to them fine folks. Rookie Sports Bar, the Pineries Bank, the Zinda Insurance Group, your rural mutual insurance here in Stevens Point. Gorski's and Mosney, Pro Septic Service, James Grzynski Forest Products, a happy birthday going out to Mr. Grzynski as well. Truck Shop USA, Kijewski Farms, Pazerski Funeral Home, and of course the Glacier Ridge Tractor Show being a temporary sponsor here, folks. And again, do tell these sponsors that you heard it here. I did have to have a, right, happen to cross paths with Mr. Pazerski, and he said that they do get a lot of rapport that people love the hearing their advertising here on the Polka Show, and we're very happy that they are a great sponsor here on the Polka Party. Again, do like us on Facebook, friends who like the Y1065 Polka Party, if you haven't done so. Or you can always email us each and every week, polka at Y1065, to get your dedication request done. Letting you guys know the 19th and 26th, Don will be back. And hopefully I will be back on the 3rd, but that is to be determined yet. So a couple requests to get to here. One more, please play Polka Tickles. I probably won't get it on. Astrid Eberhardt and great nephew Wally Trebatusky turning 3 on September 15th. Great nephew Autram Komats on turning 8 on the 16th. That's from your great aunts and great uncles, Lewandowski side. So happy birthday going out to you guys. And happy birthday to Trista Dusett on Sunday. And happy birthday to Rory Dusett on Monday. That's from mom and dad and grandma and grandpa. So I believe that brings us all up to all the dedications and requests. So here we go.

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2: weather. Intervals of clouds and some sunshine on our Saturday. It will be breezy and mild, the high 76. Partly cloudy at night with a low close to 50. Sunday starting with clouds, maybe a chance for showers in the far south in the morning, then some sun in the afternoon, cooler, high 66. Monday early sun giving way to clouds, with rain coming in for the afternoon, a chance for a storm, the high 65. We'll have that wet weather end Tuesday morning, breaks of sun later Tuesday, high of 70. 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

There you go, little Tony's Polka Band, 946. I do want to do a little tribute here, folks. We all do that. Know 9/11 was yesterday, 25 years ago. Towers got hit. A lot of lives were lost. So let's all have a little moment of silence. And I want to send us out for all the potato workers working hard. Steve Burklaw, Casey Kristoff, Clink, all the guys, Ducky, especially potatoes, Heartland Farms, Weisakis, Rosella Potatoes, all kinds of people. Make sure, folks, when you see them traveling, you do give them ample amount of room, whether it's a harvester or the potato trucks. They are harvesting, and it is obviously harvest season. It's what Dorzhinky stands for. But here's a little one of the songs I think is very appropriate. Steve Burklaw and the New Polish Stones, they do a phenomenal job with this. As late.

was very appropriate in the memory of 9/11 and for all the firefighters, law enforcement, emergency personnel, and everybody that was all involved with that tragic event. But we will never forget. I talked about firefighters. They're always the cops' heroes. Got to send it out for Station 2. All them guys are working really hard on the couch and got the radio cranked up. Pete, Butler, all the guys over there, I got a Snapchat from them and they're waiting. So big shout out to all the fire departments, especially Station 2. I know mom and dad live on the east side there, so they're well protected. Them guys will drop in a hurry, so they might have to put their shoes on first. But hey, whatever. But here's a little medley. Polka Country with Danusha, way down on Hey Cavalier, and then Beast or Dinah Brass will take us out of here for tonight. So, it's a long one.

Well, everybody, thank you for all the dedication and requests. I hope you enjoyed the last songs I played for the last 3 hours. Don will be back in the next 2 weeks for sure, and possibly the first week of October, but we'll let you know. Till next week, take care of each other. God bless, and we'll see you soon.

party's over. While the clock on the wall says it's time to pack her on up and hit the road, thank you for tuning in to Central Wisconsin's only live and lively polka party right here on today's Best Country Y106.5. Benjamin signing off. Want to give a shout out to all of our great sponsors here, folks. JG Plumbing and Heating, Gorski's and Mosinee, Rookie Sports Bar and Banquet Hall, Rural Mutual Insurance, Zinda Agency right here in Stevens Point, James Krasinski Forest Product, The Pioneers Bank, Pro Septic Service, you're proud to be Polish Pumpers, Marshfield Monument, Truck Shop USA, Kijewski Farm Incorporated, Zirko Entertainment, and Pazarski Funeral Home. Until we meet again, folks, take care of yourself and each other. We'll see you soon. God bless. Jean Dobre.

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on today's Best Country. Y106.5. Happy Saturday to ya. It's Dana here hanging out with you. In for Kim Carr. She is going to be out at the Parade of Homes, parade number one, parade home stop number one. So I'm back here holding it down while she's out doing that work. But we got plenty of music to get us through this Saturday anyways. Got some Zach John King on the way, but first here's Jason.

0: Wisconsin, why not? That's Zach John King. Get to drinking on today's Best Country, Y106.5. It's Dana here in for Kim Carr on this gorgeous Saturday. Hopefully you're enjoying yourself. I am just like a giddy school kid. I can't wait for tomorrow. I can't wait for the Packers to take on the Vikings. I know NFL kicked off on Wednesday, but I don't really care until the Packers play. But that's just me. So I can't wait. Football is back. Sundays are full yet again. Got some David Lee Murphy, Jansen, and Scotty McCreary all on the way, so hang tight. It's today's Best Country on
1: 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Miss your wake-up call this morning?
0: Arizona mother fights coyote off a four-year-old daughter with flip-flop.
2: The chong class.
0: Right?
2: Yeah.
0: There was a flip-flop. Don't mess with the mama, whether you are her child or not. You know, I mean, she'll mess you up.
2: That's funny because, in New Mexico, there's always the joke about the chonclas.
0: Yeah.
2: Like the Mexican moms, like if you're messing around in the backseat, it's like a ninja with it, the Chinese, opa! Just they'll throw that chonkla and they'll hit you from around the corner.
0: Someone should look into that. There's something when once you become a mom, it's like all of a sudden throwing shoes is like you have spot on aim.
2: My mom, she would grab whatever.
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2: what
0: loose.
2: Spoons, shoes, belts, you name it. I've been whooped with just about anything.
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don't know. Maybe she just wanted to stay hydrated. That's Graylin James, Water at a Wedding. Still one of the wildest songs, and I still can't believe it's true. Yep, he said that story is fully true, which makes it a little bit crazier. Hey, we got some Jake Owen coming down the pipe, but first, here's Tyler Hubbard on Y106.5.

0: have many more of those left as Jake Owen on today's Best Country Y106.5. It's Dana in for Kim Carr today because she's out working. That's right. She's a working gal out at the 2026 Golden Sands Home Builders Association's Parade of Homes. She's going to be at Parade Home Number 1 from 11 to 1 today. So that's one out in Buren. It's going to be right on the Wisconsin River. It is a gorgeous home, a gorgeous stop. Make sure you go out and say hi to her. We're going to be checking in with her, though, coming up starting in the 11 o'clock hour. See what's going down in Buren. Don't forget, you can grab tickets for the Parade of Homes, which goes through Monday at any of the Parade of Home parade stops. So maybe go see Kim Carr, get yourself some tickets, and enjoy a beautiful weekend with some beautiful homes. We got some Luke Bryan, some Kojo, and Dan and Shay all on the way next. It's today's Best Country on Y106.5.
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5: Hittables of clouds and some sunshine on our Saturday. It will be breezy and mild, the high 76. Partly cloudy at night with a low close to 50. Sunday starting with clouds, maybe a chance for showers in the far south in the morning. Then some sun in the afternoon, cooler, high 66. Monday early sun giving way to clouds, with rain coming in for the afternoon, a chance for a storm, the high 65. The high that wet weather end Tuesday morning, breaks of sun later Tuesday, high of 70. 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

back top on today's Best Country Y106.5. It's Dana here hanging out with you. We're about to check in with Kim Carr. She's out at the Parade of Homes, the 2026 Golden Sands Home Builders Association. She's going to be at stop number one. We're going to see how it's looking coming up in about 12 minutes. But first, here's Lainey on Y106.5.

0: Best Country, Y106.5. Happy Saturday to you. It's Dana in for Kim Carr because she's out. She's a working girl. She's out at the 2026 Golden Sands Home Builders Association Parade of Homes. She's at Parade Home Stop number one. So I think it's time we see what's going on out there. How's it going, Kim? Y106.5,
1: it's everywhere. Hey, it's Kim. I am hanging out here in Wisconsin Rapids. In fact, the village of Buren, because we are at the Parade of Homes. The Golden Sands Home Builders Association Parade of Homes is going on this weekend and through Monday as well. And I am out here at house number one today with Herbs Construction. And I've got Gavin to tell us all about it.
2: Hi, it's a zero lot line twin home out here in the village of Buren with water view out the back with a beautiful patio, and also comes with a boat slip for your boat park right out behind your house.
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2: Yep.
1: So
2: beautiful.
1: I mean,
2: fireplace, open concept, nice two-stall garage, even a little bit of extra room, finished basement.
1: Love it. And you guys are open until how late today?
2: 6 o'clock.
1: And then tomorrow as well?
2: Same time tomorrow, 11 okay. to 6.
1: And then Monday you're open from?
2: 3 to 7.
1: Okay, perfect. Well, come out here. We're at Parade Home number 1. I'm out here until 1 o'clock today. This is going on all day long, also tomorrow as well. It's the Golden Sands Home Builders Association Parade of Homes. Like I said, I'm at Parade Home number 1, so stop out and see us. And also, you can pick up tickets here if you do not have them yet. They are $15. To pick up at any of the parade homes?
2: Yep, and children from 2 to 18 are $5.
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That's Lady A on today's Best Country Y106.5. Got some Old Dominion and John Party on the way. Plus, we'll check in with Kim Carr yet again out at the 2026 Golden Sands Home Builders Association Parade of Homes. But before we get there, here's Megan Maroney with her latest medicine on Y106.5.

0: That's John Party on today's Best Country, Y106.5. 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It'll make you feel like you're at a crime scene a little bit. 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How are things looking, Kim?
1: Y106.5, it's everywhere. Hey, it's Kim. I am hanging out here at the Golden Sands Home Builders Association Parade of Homes. It is going on today through Monday. In fact, I'm at Parade Home Number 1, Herbs Construction. It's 3253 Waterview Drive in Buren, Wisconsin. It's right on the beautiful Wisconsin River here. You can see it right from the backyard. And today they are open until 6. They're going on tomorrow from 11 until 6, and then Monday from 3 until 7. And I'm hanging out with Keith from Classic Development, and he's going to tell us about this home and other homes you have on the parade route today.
2: Hi, Kim. Thanks for having me. We're at, as Kim said, house number 1, the Herbs Construction House. This is in our Bridgewater development, Village of Buren, located along the Wisconsin River. So we have home sites that are right along the river. 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Most all the home sites come with a boat slip in the marina here. So it's a nice feature to have, gives people access to the river that way. And then we also have, we developed the Auburn Ridge subdivision where Herb's home number 11 is this year in the Village of Clover. And then we also developed the Arbor Haven subdivision on the east side of Clover, and Freedom Homes has a home in the parade on that one. So lots of exciting homes, great event for the Builders Association. 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
1: And you guys have been busy this year with all the different developments.
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1: Perfect. Well, if you want to come out, talk with Keith. He is out here today. Like I said, Parade Home Number 1. We are at 3253 Waterview Drive, Buren, Wisconsin, right on the beautiful Wisconsin River. You can pick up tickets to the Parade of Homes, $15 right here at any of the Parade Homes. They've got over 20 homes on the parade route this year, so stop out, see us. I'm here until 1 o'clock today. It's Kim with Y106.5. 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
2: Central Wisconsin weather.
3: Intervals of clouds and some sunshine on our Saturday. It will be breezy and mild, the high 76. Partly cloudy at night with a low close to 50. Sunday starting with clouds, maybe a chance for showers in the far south in the morning, then some sun in the afternoon. Cooler, high 66. Monday, early sun giving way to clouds, with rain coming in for the afternoon, a chance for a storm, a high 65. We'll have that wet weather end Tuesday morning, breaks of sun later Tuesday, high of 70. From the WSAW News Channel 7 studio, I'm First Alert Meteorologist Drew Tabor.

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0: Hey, it's Kim. I am hanging out here at the Golden Sands Home Builders Association Parade of Homes. 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It's 3253 Waterview Drive in Buren, Wisconsin, on the beautiful Wisconsin River. It's a zero lot line house. You can't miss us. We've got the flags out. And I've got Keith here, who is with Classic Development, who helped with this development, and he's also got several projects throughout the Parade of Homes and Central Wisconsin. Keith, how's it going?
1: It's going great, Kim. Thanks for having me. So it's a great weekend with the Golden Sands Parade of Homes. A lot of beautiful homes to see throughout Portage, Wood, Adams County, I think maybe even into Waupaca County this year. So 19 homes available for viewing. So it's a great time to come out, get new ideas for new construction, for remodeling, both the design of the homes, interior design. Lots of the builder members and associate members contribute to this to make it a good event. Public to come and see it. So I hope you can make it out.
0: Now, I'm sure you have your favorite of each and every development you have. What is your favorite part of this development?
1: Yeah, this project is so neat and so cool. We've got the Wisconsin River here, a lot of home sites right along the river, some interior sites that also get a boat slip on the river. So it's unique in that regard. There's a walking trail along the river, a brand new boat landing here next to Anchor Bay, which is a highlight for a lot of folks. We're going to have music tomorrow at the Packer game going. So come out and hit the parade house out here and then stop and have some lunch or a beverage or whatever you saw.
0: Perfect. Choose. Yeah, and I think it's a late game tomorrow. So definitely a lot of time to get out to the Parade of Homes today, tomorrow, and come out and check this out. Like I said, I'm at Parade Home Number 1. We're out here until 1 o'clock today. The parade goes until 6 o'clock tonight. You can purchase tickets right at any of the parade homes. It's Kim with Y106.5.
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0: That's Ella on today's Best Country, Y106.5. Well, I wish I were Kim Carr today. If I could be her, I would, because she is out at the 2026 Golden Sands Home Builders Association Parade of Homes. She gets to park it at one of the most beautiful homes, stop number one on the Parade of Homes. So let's one more again check in with Kim, see how things are looking out there. Y106.5, it's
1: everywhere. Hey, it's Kim. I'm out here just a little bit longer today at the Golden Sands Home Builders Association Parade of Homes. We are out at Parade Home number one today. It is 3253 Waterview Drive in Buren, Wisconsin, right on the beautiful Wisconsin River here, not too far from Anchor Bay Bar and Grill. And I've got Gavin here from Herbs Construction. This is their house. Gavin, tell us a little bit about it.
2: Hey, Kim. Thanks for having me on. It's a zero lot line twin home on the Wisconsin River. Has a beautiful great room into kitchen, open concept, a nice big garage, both main floor and basement are finished, a beautiful backyard with a nice porch overlooking the water.
1: And you can see the water actually from the master bedroom and the rooms downstairs,
2: yep,
1: as well.
2: Beautiful windows all the way across the whole back.
1: Absolutely stunning.
2: Good view.
1: What is your favorite part about this home that you guys helped build?
2: I think my favorite part is the view from the porch and the porch that we did build. It's a covered porch, but not screened in, but it's very nice to open air and have a great view.
1: Absolutely, especially on a day like today in the summertime as well. Even in the wintertime too, it's
2: exactly.
1: Got to be beautiful as well. So
2: yep.
1: Stop out, see us. We are at Parade Home number one today. They are open until 6 o'clock tonight. The parade is going on tomorrow again from 11 until 6, and then Monday from 3 until 7. $15 a ticket right here at any of the parade route homes you can get. And then they've got over 20 homes on the parade route this year that you can check out. So if you want to see more about this home, you can check it out on our Y106.5 Facebook page or stop out in person. Just let me tell you, it's the pictures, the videos, it doesn't do it justice. It's Kim with Y106.5.

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2: Intervals of clouds and some sunshine on our Saturday. It will be breezy and mild, the high 76. Partly cloudy at night with a low close to 50. Sunday starting with clouds, maybe a chance for showers in the far south in the morning. Then some sun in the afternoon, cooler, high 66. Monday early sun giving way to clouds, with rain coming in for the afternoon, a chance for a storm, the high 65. The high that wet weather end Tuesday morning, makes some sun later Tuesday, high of 70. 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

a lot of back then right now. Like, I was thinking about the other day, do kids even write letters anymore? Do they even know what letters are? Man, I miss when we used to write letters to each other. That's Tyler Hubbard on today's Best Country, Y106.5. Hey, we got some AJ and Blake Shelton worked in, but first, here's the latest from Lainey Wilson and John Mayer on today's Best Country, Y106.5.

0: That's Blake with his latest Let Him In Anyway on today's Best Country, Y106.5. It's Dana here hanging out with you and Kim Carr. She's off the clock now. She was out at Parade Home number one today. You can still enjoy the 2026 Golden Sands Home Builders Association Parade of Homes. It's going on through Monday. Just $15 at the door during parade hours. So today it's going to continue to be open until 6 p.m. And then you got tomorrow, which is Sunday, 11 a.m. to 6 p.m. And then on Monday you could head out from 3 to 7 p.m. So maybe a little after work jaunt out to get some awesome ideas, whether it's technology, floor plans, home trends. There's so many ideas out there. It's just fun to see those beautiful homes. So again, you can get all the details at y1065.com, but just know you can show up to any of the homes during parade hours to purchase yourself a little ticky. Got some Megan Maroney and Nate Smith on the way, so don't go anywhere. It's today's Best Country on Y106.5.
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0: Right?
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0: It was a flip-flop. Don't mess with a mama, whether you are her child or not. You know, I mean, she'll mess you up.
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3: Like the Mexican moms, like if you're messing around in the backseat, it's like a ninja with it, like with it, you know, the Chinese. Opa! Just they'll throw that chancla and they'll hit you from around the corner.
0: Someone should look into that. There's something when once you become a mom, it's like all of a sudden throwing shoes is like you have spot on aim.
3: My mom, she would grab whatever.
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0: loose.
3: Spoons, shoes, belts, you name it. I've been whooped with just about anything.
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class, so it wasn't just about the fishies. Yeah, that's Trace Adkins on today's Best Country. Y106.5, it's Dana here hanging out with you. Happy Saturday! Thank you for taking us with you wherever your Saturday is taking you. I got plenty of music to

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0: I don't know about the tan lines. That's kind of over, but the good times will continue. That's Zach Top on today's Best Country Y106.5. It's Dana here hanging out with you. But it's that time. I got to get out of here. I hope you enjoy the rest of your Saturday and go pack go tomorrow. Enjoy the rest of your weekend. I will leave you in the very best of hands. Got Morgan Wallen, Parker McCollum, and Dylan Scott all on the way next. It's today's Best Country on Y106.5.
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1: Intervals of clouds and some sunshine on our Saturday. It will be breezy and mild, the high 76. Partly cloudy at night with a low close to 50. Sunday starting with clouds, maybe a chance for showers in the far south in the morning. Then some sun in the afternoon, cooler, high 66. Monday early sun giving way to clouds. With rain coming in for the afternoon, a chance for a storm, a high 65. We'll have that wet weather end Tuesday morning, mix of sun later Tuesday, high of 70. 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

0: That's Tyler Hubbard, brand new from Him That's Land. Today's Best Country, it's Y106.5. Well, in case you didn't hear the news yesterday, it turns out that the first, or at least we know of, one Florida Georgia Line reunion show that will happen in 2027. And it seems that will be at Stagecoach in California. The two of them posted videos on their socials alluding to the fact, even though neither camp has 100% confirmed that's the case, it looks very, very likely that that's what's going to happen. April 23rd through the 25th in Indio, California is when Stagecoach will happen in 2027. So the full lineup yet to be revealed. They did play that festival in 2013 and 2014, and then again in 2018. So we'll see if 2027, in fact, I mean, I'm taking it as a 99% possibility that they will be at Stagecoach. So get ready. 2027. They promised it was going to be a big year for FGL, and looks like they're starting it off in a big way. Chris Young coming up, Nitty Gritty Dirt Band worked in as well, and Morgan Wallen, Don't We? Next.
1: 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Preston and Chris, also known as Low Cash, on with us this weekend, B-Dub Radio Saturday night. 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

0: That's Blake in today's Best Country. 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

0: 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Central Wisconsin
1: weather. Intervals of clouds and some sunshine on our Saturday. It will be breezy and mild, the high 76. Partly cloudy at night with a low close to 50. Sunday starting with clouds, maybe a chance for showers in the far south in the morning, then some sun in the afternoon, cooler, high 66. Monday early sun giving way to clouds, with rain coming in for the afternoon, a chance for a storm, the high 65. The high that wet weather end Tuesday morning, mix of sun later Tuesday, high of 70. 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

0: That's Kane Brown in today's Best Country. It's my 106.5. Looking forward to 2027 and what Kane Brown says he's going to bring. He says it'll be his biggest year ever, so that's got me kind of excited. Here's Dan and Shay now. It's Say So, Y106.5.
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0: Jason Aldean, that's called Anytime Soon. It's today's best country. It's Y106.5. Well, if you're going to go see Jason Aldean in concert, expect something a little bit different than most concerts. Don't expect him to do an encore. He has officially eliminated the tradition of the concert encore from his live performances for the rest of his 2026 Songs About Us tour. A video captured online during a recent tour stop showed him addressing the crowd directly to explain why he's not doing any of the encores. He said, quote, "There's a thing at the end of the show a lot of times called an encore, and I think it's stupid. I feel like if I'm back there and you guys are out here, we're just wasting time. Rather than making the fans clap for several minutes just to walk back out, Jason has decided to just play his entire planned set in one continuous run, ending the night immediately after the final song wraps up." So no more encores at Jason Aldean concerts. I don't know. I feel like that's part of it. I mean, it's part of the excitement. I like encores. Yeah, because sometimes for the encores, they save the special songs for that. And they save, you know, a special moment for the encore, or they do something momentous. And I don't know. I mean, I kind of don't agree with him there. I think he's just taking the easy way out, honestly, if I'm being candid. That's just how I see it, though. But I'm not an entertainer. I don't stand on stage and sing in front of thousands of people every night. So I guess I can't really say, but I do know that I go to concerts, and I do like encores, so that's just my two cents. Graylin James coming up, also Hardy worked in, and Max McNown, Brown Eyes, Better Me For You, next.
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3: Yeah.
2: There was a flip-flop. Don't mess with the mama, whether you are her child or not. You know, I mean, she'll mess you up.
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2: Yeah.
3: Like the Mexican moms, like if you're messing around in the backseat, it's like a ninja with it, yes. Like with it, you know, the Chinese. Opa! Just they'll throw that chonkla and they'll hit you from around the corner.
2: Someone should look into that. There's something when once you become a mom, it's like all of a sudden throwing shoes is like you have spot on aim.
3: My mom, she would grab whatever.
2: Oh, yeah. 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Whatever's
3: what it, wooden spoons, shoes, belts, you name it. I've been whooped with just about anything.
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0: That's Dirks. That's Somewhere on a Beach. Today's Best Country. It's Y106.5. Joe Malone here. And this song is one that is quietly climbing up the charts and doing very, very well. It's the debut hit for Graylin James. This is called Water at a Wedding, and it's on Y106.5.
1: Well, I didn't want to show up, but our families go way back. 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Thank God for open bars, because watching all the

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1: Partly to mostly cloudy for tonight, below 50. Sunday will start with clouds and some sun by the afternoon. Breezy and cooler, high 66. Monday, early sun, then increasing clouds. Rain developing late in the day with a chance for a storm, high 65. Periods of rain Monday night with a chance for a storm. Then a mix of clouds and some sunshine on Tuesday, the high 71. Wednesday, partly to mostly cloudy. A chance for showers later in the day, the high 68. From the WSAW News Channel 7 studio, a First Alert meteorologist, Jeremy Tabin.

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Thanks for listening. Thanks for letting us be a part of your weekend. 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

0: That's brand new from Shaboozy. That's called Cowgirl. And today's best country, it's Y106.5. He did something really cool at one of his shows recently. I'm not sure where the show was at, but before the show, waiting in line to get in outside was a little kid who was 9 years old. He had this binder full of every song that Shaboozy had ever written or performed, and he had the lyrics in there. He had pictures that he had drawn about the songs and a whole bunch. Somehow it got back to Shaboozy that this kid was in there. I don't know if it was one of the people from his band, or maybe, you know, the roadies or something. But at any rate, I saw a video where Shaboozy was backstage and he got a hold of this binder and he's like, my God, this kid is awesome. He's only 9 years old. Oh my God. He brought him up on stage during the show. And it just very cool. Super, super cool of Shaboozy to do something like that. And I mean, kudos to this 9 year old kid for, I mean, you know, we all do stuff when we're kids that might not make sense to most adults, but it makes sense to us when we were kids. And I feel like that's what this kid was doing. He was just, you know, a musician that he liked and loved. He was just writing it out, and it got back to that musician, and he showed his appreciation in a very, very cool way. So kudos to Shaboozy. Good on him, man. Corey Kent coming up. Diamond Rio worked in as well. And Luke Combs, Sleepless in a Hotel Room, next.
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That's Tucker Wedmore in today's Best Country. It's Y106.5, Joe Malone, and how about some fresh new country for you? I love the sound of this song and the way it shows off Corey Kent's voice. It's brand new from him. It's called Empty Words on Y106.5.

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0: Green in today's West Country. It's Y106.5, Joe Malone here and B-Dub Radio. Coming up 7 o'clock tonight, take you all the way to midnight tonight. Biggest stars on the planet. 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This week, he's got Preston and Chris from Low Cash to join him and talk about the latest and greatest things they've got going on in their world. So stick around for that tonight, 7 to midnight, plus just a big party. It's always a lot of fun every weekend. 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And more of today's best country on the way from Taylor Swift. Jelly Roll's new one in there, plus Ella Langley, Loving Life Again next.
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1: Partly to mostly cloudy for tonight, below 50. Sunday will start with clouds, then some sun by the afternoon. Breezy and cooler, high 66. Monday, early sun, then increasing clouds. Rain developing late in the day with a chance for a storm, high 65. Periods of rain Monday night with a chance for a storm. Then a mix of clouds and some sunshine on Tuesday, the high 71. Wednesday, partly to mostly cloudy. A chance for showers later in the day, the high 68. From the WSAW News Channel 7 studio, a First Alert meteorologist, Jeremy Tabor.

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0: That's called Betting and Pretty, the latest from Hudson Westbrook. 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I've got Lainey Wilson coming up, plus Blake Shelton worked in, Dustin Lynch in there as well, and John Party next.
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2: 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Don't mess with the mama, whether you are her child or not. 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
2: loose.
3: 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I've been whooped with just about anything.
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0: That's Keith Urban in today's Best Country. It's Y106.5 Joe Malone. Keep it a Central Wisconsin Saturday. Rolling right along. Thanks for listening. Thanks for letting us be a part of your weekend. I hope the rest of the weekend is absolutely wonderful for you. Here's Blake Shelton.
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0: Jason Aldean, that's No Tell on Me. It's today's best country. It's Y106.5. 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Josh Ross, Miranda Lambert, John Morgan, all coming up, and Luke Bryan next.
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But she looks back, yeah, she throws me a kiss like, honey, I sure want you. And it's 103 between her and me, and only 92 in Daytona. And

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1: Partly to mostly cloudy for tonight, below 50. Sunday will start with clouds and some sun by the afternoon. Breezy and cooler, high 66. Monday, early sun, then increasing clouds. Rain developing late in the day with a chance for a storm, high 65. Periods of rain Monday night with a chance for a storm. Then a mix of clouds and some sunshine on Tuesday, the high 71. Wednesday, partly to mostly cloudy. A chance for showers later in the day, the high 68. From the WSAW News Channel 7 studio, a First Alert meteorologist, Jeremy Thaven.

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4: Yeah, I've been sitting around playing them haggard sounds, running them memories up. Take me back to a square body truck. All my buddies all circled around in an old city parking lot. Remember, thought we had it all.

0: Brand new from Chris Jansen. That's called Fight for a Girl. It's today's best country. It's Y106.5. Next Saturday, the across the street from the Stevens Point Brewery is an open lot. That's where they have Pointtoberfest every year. And I've been looking forward to this for most of this year. And I will be there. Hope to see you there next Saturday. Tents are going to be set up. The taps will open at 4 under those tents. 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New artist named Jacob Hackworth. He's got a song called What Took You So Long. It's really good. Stick around for that one. So if you haven't heard it, you're going to want to hear that. Kane Brown worked in as well as Luke Combs and Jelly Roll. Heart of Stone next.
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everything I love. That's Morgan in today's Best Country. It's Y106.5, Joe Malone on the radio. And as promised, fresh, brand new music. I love the sound of this song. I love this guy's voice. His name is Jacob Hackworth. This is called What Took You So Long? You told

It's time to think pink. 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

0: Today's Best Country, it's Y106.5. That's going to wrap up my portion of the Central Wisconsin Saturday. Thanks for hanging out and let me be a part of it. B-Dub Radio coming up after 7 o'clock. Take you all the way to midnight. He's got Low Cash joining him tonight to dish out the latest and greatest in their world. So stick around for that. It's always a party. And I'll talk to you again on Monday. Enjoy the rest of your weekend and music to get us to B-Dub from Cole Wetzel and Ella Langley. Their new song, Jaded, is in there. Plus Megan Maroney coming up and Riley Green's new one, Thinking You Drunk, next.
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2: Partly to mostly cloudy for tonight, below 50. Sunday will start with clouds and some sun by the afternoon. Breezy and cooler, high 66. Monday, early sun, then increasing clouds. Rain developing late in the day with a chance for a storm, high 65. Periods of rain Monday night with a chance for a storm. Then a mix of clouds and some sunshine on Tuesday, the high 71. Wednesday, partly to mostly cloudy. A chance for showers later in the day, the high 68. From the WSAW News Channel 7 studio, a First Alert meteorologist, Jeremy Tabor.

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